This is the office of the boss of your company. Silent, sepulchral, empty. You stand alone in the center of the room. Now, walk behind the desk.

0: booze also for 30 euros in the Champs-Élysées.
1: Nigga, please. These shoes, this cummerbund? A step, hon. Oh, and by the way, the pate?
0: The pate was fabulous.
1: Goose lips.

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Perhaps these are ones they should avoid. We got a chase last night from men with truncheons dressed in hats. He didn't do that much wrong, still ran away though for the laugh, just for the laugh.

You don't look old enough to me. I'm sorry, officer, is there a certain age you're supposed to be? 'Cause nobody told me. And up rolls the riot van, and these lads just wind the coppers up. They ask why they don't catch proper crooks. They get their address and their names took, but they couldn't care.

Hey man, see what happened to Fate? Yeah, it's really a drag. Yeah, what a bring down. So where do you want to go? Rosie's? That's cool. Out of sight, man, we'll dig it. Okay.

0: It's my man.
1: It brushed me
0: right away.
1: But there's one thing that I've got. It's my man.
2: My man.
0: I love him so.

0: you had your video on, you'd see me.
1: What?
0: I was just about to record.
1: Okay, so go do that.
0: Okay, cool. Let me call you back in like 20 minutes.
1: Yeah.
0: Okay?
1: Okay.
0: Cool, bye.
1: Bye.
0: It's my cousin.